The second person was winner Hannah singing with Leanne Womack this amazing song of all time. I hope you dance on Country Gold.

0: Number one song, The Way You Love Me on Country Gold from Faith Hill. I'm Steve Harmon. Thanks for making our show a little part of your Memorial Day weekend. Not only can you listen, but you can get in on the show. You got a request, 855-958-3774, or on our Facebook page, Country Gold with Steve Harmon. Sandra Schoonmaker popped in a little DM, says, how about Neil McCoy? Billy's got his beer goggles on. Oh, man, on Country Gold.
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1: Hi, my name is Christian Nitteke and I live down south. I just want something extremely upbeat. If you can do that for me, I would appreciate it. Bye.

Willie Nelson on Country Gold, City of New Orleans. Steve Harmon, a Country Gold new music roundup. Brothers Osborne and Cody Johnson have teamed up. A liquor bottle just ain't foolproof.

0: Y'all, what you say we get the guy who did this song first on here? Ladies and gentlemen, Mr. Josh Turner.
1: Baby, lock the door and turn the lights down low. 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
0: Man, I was so nervous.
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Imagine life without them. All your radio heroes, like the outlaw that walks through Jesse's dreams. 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The Okie from Muskogee,

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2: News. I'm Paul Stevens. A gunman firing shots near the White House on Saturday.
3: A lockdown at the White House has been lifted. This after a gunman allegedly fired at least three shots toward the White House at a checkpoint. The U.S. Secret Service says they returned fire, killing him. A bystander was also struck in the exchange. The gunman never got inside the perimeter of the White House. The FBI is investigating.
2: And that's Fox's Alicia Acuna. President Trump saying a peace deal with Iran has, quote, largely been negotiated.
4: Final details are still being worked out, with more information expected soon. The proposed framework would reportedly reopen the Strait of Hormuz and

the glorious rising from the dead and ascending into heaven of our Lord Jesus Christ. And each one of those men and the women that were there were each given gifts that they could use to proclaim freedom. Maybe not the kind of freedom that we salute as Americans this weekend, but the kind of freedom from our past. All of us have one. All of us have events that we're embarrassed to claim. And yet we're given freedom because of what Jesus Christ did and what the Holy Spirit has taught us. And so as you go to church on a Sunday and you hear something in the sermon, it's not the pastor, it's the Holy Spirit that's convicting you, changing you, or blessing your heart. When you feel the urge to pray for someone that's going through a hardship, perhaps someone you don't know except for their name, it's the Holy Spirit that's moving you to join in with the body of Christ to lift up that person who's hurting. When you feel like giving to the charity that perhaps you've never heard of before, but knows needs your money more than you need that new garment of clothing or something else that's not necessary, it's the Holy Spirit that reminds us it's better to give than to receive. Oh, praise God for the United States of America, for all of those who died for us that we might be God's people. May we always remember that we have been called by the Holy Spirit to give our lives to the Lord in what we say and do and how we think. There was a chaplain once who was speaking to a soldier on a cot in the hospital. The chaplain said, "You've lost your arm in a great cause." The soldier said, "No, sir, no. I didn't lose it. I gave it." In the same way, Jesus did not lose his life, but he gave it. He gave it so that you and I would be his people forever. God bless you and keep you. God bless America.

0: 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I'll always remember
1: 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Welcome to Variety.
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0: Carroll Country, and she knows it. That is Luke Bryan moving up a space to 23 here on the Crook and Chase Countdown. Hey, by the way, Luke was spotted cutting up with Jelly Roll at Lady Wilson's wedding a couple of weekends ago. Boy, it was a big star-studded event.
1: Oh, really? Listen, best moment, though, all-time best moment, Charlie, her dad, Lainey's dad, being there to walk her down the aisle. Mm-hmm. Because, as she told everybody back in 2022, he was in the hospital for a couple of months, yeah, going through numerous surgeries related to diabetes and a stroke. But Dad Brian made a miraculous recovery, escorted her down the aisle to her groom.
0: Oh.

0: Brunette from Tucker Wetmore, the ACM New Male Artist winner, up one space to reach number two on the Crook and Chase Countdown.
1: Okay, we'll just keep mentioning these awards here because that bumps our ACM Male Artist of the Year and the guy who's also the new Entertainer of the Year, all the way to number one. Cody Johnson is tops this week with The Fall.

thought I'd die an old man back in my hometown. They gave me this plot of land, me and some other men, for a job well done.

Better keep an eye on little sister. Reba McEntire and The Night the Lights Went Out in Georgia. You just heard it on Pure American Country, a holiday weekend show headed toward Memorial Day on Monday. That was originally, I mentioned, a hit for Vicki Lawrence. She was married to the songwriter, Bobby Russell. Reba, she brought it roaring back in 1991 with a music video that played like a short film. It was one of the most theatrical songs in her catalog and unforgettable, really, from the very first note. I hope you'll agree. Pure American Country rolls on. I'm Bill Cody.

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0: Am I the only person that has noticed his social media presence has really amped up and ramped up in the past couple of months, even though he's been gone for quite a number of years? Dan Seals, Everything That Glitters, the original Country Gold with Ronnie Yates and What's Your Name?
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